0: Well, they get halfway down the trail toward Nain, and they start to hear another sound. It's not the sound of joy and happiness and excitement.
1: And verse 12 says,
0: approached the town gate, a dead was being carried out. Now, sickness and death in that time was thought to be a judgment of God. Jesus corrected that thinking, and he said, because someone has been hurt, or someone is lame or sick, or dies or is paralyzed, that doesn't mean that God is judging them.
1: That's
0: what it meant.
1: But
0: and so here we see this, that we start to hear it come. That is probably some flutes, and they would healing one be wailing. So here we have this big crowd that's praising God, that's singing praises to God.
1: And
0: we have another crowd. Oh, another sound of sadness. And these two sounds are starting to converge. What is the sound from? A dead person is being carried out. The dead person was the only son. Of his mother. And the mother was a widow. Understand how this woman has suffered. She had a happy family. A husband, a wife, a son. And they probably had a little business of some kind, or a little farm that they worked. And they would go home in the evening and eat together and share in this joy of being a family. And suddenly, in the midst of that joy, the father dies. And she's now a widow. But she has a son. There's hope. And she praises God for her son. And then her son, her only son, dies. Now, in this day, a woman was not allowed to own property. A woman was not allowed to have her own business. And because of this event, she was now desperately poor.
1: ហើយដោយសារហេតុការណ៍នេះគាត់ខ្លាចទៅជាមនុស្សដែលក្រជាទីបំផុត
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0: There's a dead man man,
1: a
0: sad mother,
1: a
0: sad crowd,
1: and
0: there's a crowd and disciples behind Jesus that are like, I can't believe what I'm about to see. And then he went up and touched
1: Nathan.
0: And those carrying it
1: stopped.
0: And he touched the coffin. It may just doing that. He would now have to go through a whole ceremony to make sure that he was clean again, because they had ceremonial cleansing after you touch a dead coffin or a dead man.
1: And the
0: mother and maybe some of the others from there are astonished and maybe even angry, this Jesus that's stopping this whole funeral and so disrespectful.
1: Stopped.
0: All the crowds have stopped. He says, and I'm sure it was so quiet, anything. Jesus said, young man, I say to you, get up.
1: And this
0: is so bold.
1: Jesus
0: to this coffin thinking, oh man, I really life.
1: He
0: said that he never would have said it if he was thinking. Jesus.
1: Out.
0: So he reached the coffin and he said, young man, if I'm in the crowds, where are my eyes
1: focused?
0: Where are they looking? I'm watching to see if that dead man's toe wiggles.
1: I want to
0: see if that dead man's hand moves, seat that's over top of him.
1: I
0: want to see if his head.
1: Young
0: man, I say to you, get up. And is watching
1: amazed.
0: He says, dead man, the dead
1: ick. He says, dead man, the dead
0: ick. The story is written here by a doctor.
1: Luke
0: is telling this story. And he adds the detail that he sat up. Which tells us that physically he was okay.
1: Bung hang tha tang kai vika ខាងភន្ទារបស់គាត់គឺល្អ
0: And he spoke which tells he was okay
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0: 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People, and this news
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0: 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You're one of would be one of the disciples in the story.
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0: 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You've heard about Jesus. You've been kind of watching and following him and kind of checking him out.
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